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3: If I saw a girl, I don't know about the deal. 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If I saw a power, 92.9. I want to pay the king, lady, open to back bar, but shall Salabas of Police pass it by your hour like that. Maybe you can't sort it to lady. Okay, you want to know it, lady, but for the lady, you back from the lady, maybe come up with a proposal. You know, a couple of Yashua, you want a bad job, you really love who shall we, my gin, Lodia, to bank ballet, or your Bond FM 92.9. 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If that's a work for a man to Tomoya Lori, as you are to elect a new book, boy, Jelly or wrong.

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0: Olufe.
1: Beloved.
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1: This morning.
0: Mo fe ko mu orin ope kan.
1: I want you to take a song of thanksgiving. To appreciate God.
0: Aile yi pada.
1: The unchangeable.
0: Ogo ye.
1: Glory be to your name.
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1: Unchangeability.
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0: Aile yi pada. 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Ogo ye.
1: The God that is unchangeable. The God that knows the beginning. That knows the middle. And knows the end. You see this God I'm talking about. He is the creator of heaven and earth. He is the one that was. He is the one that was in the beginning. He is the one reigning up to now. In our lives.
0: Ailey
1: Pada.

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1: the children get
0: owo na di yi pada
1: even their voices have changed
0: awon omo to bi
1: your children
0: ele to gbe to bi kekere
1: the one that you gave birth to while he was very small is now old
0: ele to fe lo ile oko
1: ti lo the one is about that was getting married has gone
0: ele to fe ni yawo ti ni
1: the one that wants to marry someone has married the one that wants to travel
0: has traveled
1: but this God we are talking about the one that I brought

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1: I know that it changes not.
0: Alágbára ni.
1: It's a powerful
0: one. 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
1: I've been telling you.
0: Láti bí ọjọ́ mẹ́ta sẹ́yìn.
1: For like 3 days ago.
0: Agbára kan wà.
1: That there is a power.
0: Tó yí ayé èèyàn padà.
1: That transforms life.
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1: If you have listened to me very well.
0: Wàá mọ̀ pé ọ̀rọ̀ kan ni mo ń tẹnu.
1: You will know that I've been emphasizing on one thing.
0: Ní ọ̀nà míì tiẹ̀ ni.
1: In different ways.
0: Mo rò kún ni.
1: But it's just one word.
0: Ẹnì kan ni mo ń gbé ká ẹ mọ́.
1: I am bringing just one person. Every morning like this, I always bring him to the house. His name is Jesus. One day, ma. One day, sir. There was a lady. She was a widow. The only child that she had died. And everybody, they were comforting her. And she was weeping. Even the mothers are with her. But one day, as they were about to bury Jesus met with them. The Bible says, God compassion on her. You also, it's today. Jesus will have compassion on you. Jesus will have compassion on you. Jesus will have compassion on you. Jesus will have compassion on you. The Bible says, Jesus have compassion on her. They said they should drop the prayer.
0: What's it basically?
1: And they put it down.
0: Yes, of your water.
1: And Jesus touched the coffin.
0: No, did.
1: And suddenly, the sun rose up.
0: Hey,
1: I don't know what died in your life. I don't know what has died in your life. Jesus has come. The one that turns the dead to living. The one that helped one's life. He is the one that works with one. He has come. He is the one that can lift up your head. What I have brought to you today. Is that Jesus will lift up your head. So is what I'm telling you. God can lift a man's head.
0: Psalm 3 verse 3.
1: If you look at Psalm 3 verse 3, the Bible says, but thou, O Lord, is the lifter up of my head. The head that shame has bowed down. Jesus can lift it up. The head that lack has bowed down. Jesus can lift it up. The head that problem has bowed down. Jesus can lift it up. The head that death has bowed down. Jesus can lift it up. The head that evil covenant has bowed down. Jesus can lift it up. The head that poverty has bowed down. Jesus can lift it up. The head that lack has bowed down. Jesus can lift it up. The head that failure has bowed down. Jesus can lift it up. The head that disappointment has bowed down. Jesus can lift it up. The head that delay has bowed down. Jesus can lift it up. The head that weariness has bowed down. That you are even about to commit suicide. Jesus told me that someone is listening. As you are listening to me, you have given up. You have thought that there is nothing you can do again. That your life has finished. I have brought good news to you. There is a person. His name is Jesus. He helps people's lives. He helps people's lives. It is possible for you to have been hearing the name. But you have not had an encounter with him. Money. Do you know that you can be hearing the name of person and you have never encountered the person? Yes, sir. There are many of you
0: who
1: have heard my name.
0: Prophetic or two.
1: You are hearing my voice, but you have never encountered me. You don't know the kind of person I am. You only hear my voice. It's my name that you hear. You don't know what God can use me for in your life. But the day you have an encounter with me, that is the day you will know you have an encounter with someone. So is it one of me? A lot of people.

0: Christ. Ibo
1: ti egbo.
0: They had a
1: whole lajo afoju
0: ati afopun de aso
1: lati e.
0: And has not
1: happened.
0: You have not encountered
1: it.
0: If you encounter
1: it, shinu e.
0: He will open your womb.
1: Ojo to ba papade.
0: If you encounter it,
1: yo yi ma jemu ota pada.
0: He will remove the covenant of the enemy.
1: Ojo to ba papade.
0: If you encounter it,
1: ni anu ma dide si e.
0: Mercy will arise for you.
1: Olufe o.
0: Love
1: mama Jesu
0: I say. Know this Jesus.
1: Ibanuje ti te ba.
0: The head that sorrow has bowed down.
1: O ma n gbe soke.
0: He can lift it up.
1: Ori ti idamu ti te ba.
0: The head that problem
1: has bowed down. O ma n gbe soke
0: pada. Jesus can lift it up.
1: Omokunrin kan wa.
0: There was a young man.
1: Awon eniyan pe ni were ara Gadara.
0: They call him the madman of Gadara.
1: Ojo to ba Jesu pade.
0: Then he met with Jesus.
1: Ni aye re ni tumo.
0: His life was meaningful.
1: Loni ni ko ni dola.
0: Today and not tomorrow.
1: Gbogbo yi te gbo mi.
0: Everyone listening to me.
1: Ni aro yi.
0: This morning.
1: O ba Jesu pade.
0: You have encountered Jesus. You have encountered Jesus. You have encountered Jesus.
1: Ori ti aini ilowo ti te ba.
0: He heard that lack of help has brought down. There are lots of people
1: who won ri ilowo
0: ni. Because they are helpless.
1: Opolopo awon eniyan.
0: A lot of people.
1: Oh, en to ma ran won
0: lowo. Have people to help them.
1: That is why
0: they are heading.
1: Mo gbe Jesu de ma.
0: I have brought Jesus.
1: Mo gbe Jesu de ma.
0: I have brought Jesus.
1: Mo gbe Jesu de ma.
0: I have brought Jesus.
1: A kore Jesu ti de.
0: My brother Jesus is
1: here.
0: Don't destroy yourself. Don't give up.
1: To fe ko se.
0: What he wants you to do
1: e wa sodo
0: mi. To come unto
1: me. Mo gbe yin ti sise.
0: You that labor.
1: Ti a die ruwe
0: lo. And a heaven lady.
1: O ni owo fun ni isimi.
0: Give you rest.
1: Ojo isimi re ti de.
0: Your day of rest has come.
1: Awon ori ti ireti pipe ti te ba.
0: The head that long waiting has bowed down.
1: Jesu ti de.
0: Jesus is here.
1: O ma gbe e soke
0: pada. He will lift you up again.
1: Enikan ti e n gbo mi bayi.
0: There is somebody listening now.
1: O ni ki n so fun
0: e. The Lord asked me to tell you.
1: Pe gbogbo n to ti tan lowo re
0: ya. What has finish in your hand.
1: Jesus ma mu pada wa.
0: Jesus will bring it back.
1: No, don't come.
0: One day.
1: Peteru lo peja.
0: Peter went to catch fish.
1: Sugbon.
0: But.
1: Ori eja pa.
0: He never caught anyone.
1: Nigba ti Jesus de.
0: Jesus came.
1: Bibeli wi
0: pe. The Bible saying.
1: Jesus so fun Peteru pe.
0: Jesus told Peter that.
1: O ya so awon re sodo.
0: That's your net to
1: be free. Jesus ti en so fun pe.
0: Jesus was telling him.
1: O ma ti peta ti wa nbi.
0: He's been a long while
1: that we are here. Atale ana ni.
0: And he says he
1: has died. Ari nkankan mu.
0: We did not catch any.
1: Peteru wa wi pe.
0: And Peter said.
1: Sugbon nitori oro
0: e. Because of your word.
1: Ma tun se.
0: I will do it again.
1: Olufe.
0: Beloved.
1: Nigba ti Peteru ma gba awon jade.
0: Jesus when Peter brought out his net.
1: Awon eja to ko.
0: What he caught.
1: O nikan o le ko lo
0: le. He will take it alone.
1: Jesu kan na mo tun gbe wa.
0: I brought the same Jesus.
1: Ni aro yi ni.
0: This morning.
1: Ni dola.
0: Not tomorrow.
1: Idi niyan ma.
0: That is why ma.
1: Idi niyan sa.
0: That is why sir.
1: Ti mo fi pe
0: e. But I'm calling you.
1: Si ipade oyin.
0: To this gathering of holy.
1: Ipade to ni agbara
0: yi. The service of
1: wona.
0: Because you.
1: Ni aro la.
0: Tomorrow
1: money I tower global
0: church. Tower global church
1: number 11 stroke 15 Adebowale close Baruwa Ipaja Lagos.
0: Mo fe ki iwo na wa gba oyin
1: yan so.
0: I want you to come and take your own heart.
1: O pariwo ni go.
0: You will shout it
1: well. Ọwọ́ mi.
0: My heart.
1: O ya mu oyin wa.
0: Bring out sweetness.
1: Mu ado wa.
0: Bring out sweetness.
1: Ikoro ni to wa mi jade mo.
0: Bitterness will no longer come from my heart.
1: Tare lowo mi.
0: My heart this will not
1: come from me.
0: You can see that.
1: Ti Olorun ran mi.
0: What God has sent me.
1: O ni mo nse.
0: Is what I am doing.
1: Bẹ́ẹ̀ ni mo sọ fún
0: ẹ. That is what I'm telling
1: you. Olufe o.
0: Be Lord.
1: Be pastor re mi.
0: Be pastor re mi.
1: Ko juwe ọna fun
0: ẹ. I show you the way.
1: Ni I tower global church.
0: Tower global
1: number 11
0: stroke 15
1: Adebowale close Baruwa Ipaja Lagos. Mo ba iro ni sin.
0: Take your pen.
1: O pe pastor re mi. Lori
0: 08 1 08 1 36 36 30 7 9 4 5.
1: Then pe le kan
0: si. Let me call it one
1: pastor re mi.
0: Pastor re mi.
1: 08 1 08 1 36 36 30 7 9 4 5. Pe pastor Taiwo.
0: Ko pastor Taiwo.
1: Oh, pa this Tuesday.
0: For this Tuesday program.
1: 070 070 32 32 50 50 43 61 61. O double.
0: And you are Ifo. People of Ifo.
1: Iyana Koka.
0: Vespa.
1: Pakoto.
0: Iyana Ilogo.
1: Oni Yale.
0: Ati Ajegunle. But in on Sunday.
1: Once you are coming on Sunday,
0: Epe Mrs. Fruit Kesumi Bola.
1: Call Mrs. Fruit Kesumi Bola.
0: 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85 85 85 85 85 85 85 85 85 85 85 85 85 85 85 85 85 85 85 85 85 85 85 85 85 85 85 85 85 85 85 85 85 85 85 85 85 85 85 85 85 85 85 85 85 85 85 85 85 85 85 85 85 85 85 85 85 85 85 85 85 85 85 85 85 85 85 85 85 85 85 85 85 85 85 85 85 85 85 85 85 85 85 85 85 85 85 85 85 85 85 85 85 85 85 85 85 85 85 85 85 85 85 85 85 85 85 85 85 85 85 85 85 85 85 85 85 85 85 85 85 85 85 85 85
1: altar.
2: People of altar. Congratulations.
1: Oh, city wa altar.
2: There is a bus at altar now.
1: No, si round about.
2: No, si round about. People of Alaska. Akeja.
1: Owo yana papa.
2: Yana papa.
1: Three crown.
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2: Ya ijebu.
1: Akogun.
2: Akogun.
1: Afobaje.
2: Afobaje.
1: Manopana.
2: Manopana.
1: Okede.
2: Okede.
1: Boy benye.
2: All these answers.
1: Ema lo si o si round about.
2: Go to o si round about.
1: Don't tell me lati she ne
2: si. All you need to do.
1: Ko kape Mrs. Adebiyi.
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1: Alapoti.
3: Alapoti.
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1: Igbola.
3: Igbola.
1: Epe brother Sunday. Ogundairo.
3: Oh brother Sunday Ogundairo.
1: 081 281 2987 7 7 9 2 5 9 2 5 0 8 1 0 8 1 2 9 8 2 9 8 7 7 7 9 2 5 9 2 5. And you are a first stack.
2: People of first stack.
1: Boss, you are best.
2: There's going to be a
1: my
2: boss.
1: Two.
2: My two.
1: Masa Masa.
2: Masa Masa.
1: First gate.
2: First gate.
1: Agboju. Alakija.
2: Alakija.
1: Iyanaiba.
2: Iyanaiba.
1: Boss, you are best.
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6: 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As a marriage therapist, she specializes on diagnosis and treatment of mental and emotional marital disorders, health issues, behavioral issues, and a wide range of relationship dynamics within the context of singles, couples, married, and family systems. She is the author of The Relevant Woman and a co-author of Marital Bliss with her husband, Prophet Olamide Ikotun, and many other books relating to other aspects of life. 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You will be glad you did. God bless you.
7: Welcome to another episode of Marital Bliss. My name is Reverend Mrs. Rhoda Ikotu. I am a marriage counselor and a legal practitioner. We are still on intentional marriage. Anything you need to have in this world, you must be intentional. If you take anything with levity, you cannot have it. So if you desire to have anything, make sure you attach your intention to it. So another thing that you must be intentional on is your responsibility. You must be intentional in your responsibility. There are things that God has ordained that we should do. As husband and wife, God did not create anyone to be lazy. God did not create anyone to be useless. There is a purpose why God has created. So if you are in a marriage today, you have a purpose to fulfill.
4: When
7: God created man, despite the fact that he has created everything he needed, he still gave him a responsibility that take care of this gadget. So if you are saying that you are in marriage as a woman and you expect your husband to be taking responsibility, you are not ready to take your own responsibility, marriage cannot work. If you are a man listening to me, you are expecting your wife to be responsible to you, and you are not doing your own, then you are not being intentional, and that marriage cannot stand. So you must make up your mind as a man that this is what I am to do in this world, and then carry it out. One major responsibility that God has given the man is to love their wife the way Christ loved the church. If you want me to analyze that for you, it is not a message I can do within 10 minutes. But you must be intentional in loving your wife. Just the way that you go astray and Jesus will bring you back. If your wife goes astray, you must be ready to bring her back. You must be ready to love her despite her shortcoming. The responsibility of the woman is for her to submit to her husband. A lot of women have told me that because my husband is not carrying out his responsibility, there is no way I can submit to him. My dear sister, the Bible did not say you should be responsible to a man that is carrying out his responsibility. Submit to your husband, whether he is responsible or not, whether he is paying out rent or giving you food or not, submit to him. And my daddy too, you cannot expect your wife to submit to you when you are not showing the love you are when you love your wife, you will take up your responsibility. You will pay what you are supposed to pay, and you will support when you are supposed to support. So I am begging you today, be responsible intentionally. Don't allow any condition to be attached to it. Don't allow the fact that your husband or your wife is not doing what he or she is supposed to do. So you too, you will not carry out your own responsibility. Please carry on with your own, and then you will be able to correct him or her. Oh, you are saying that you've been doing it, but he's not doing his own. You've been doing it, she's not doing his own. Please continue your own. As long as you are doing it with God on your side, you will eat the fruit of that marriage. And I pray for you. All your efforts in that marriage will not go in vain. In the name of
8: Jesus.
7: If you are thinking of giving up because your husband or your wife is not carrying out their responsibility, please think twice before you do it so that you will not regret it. A lot of women are out there today. A lot of men are out there today. They are regretting. How I wish I did what I'm supposed to do. I pray that regret will not be your portion in the name of Jesus. Let me quickly use this opportunity to remind you of the upcoming program, the Minister's Conference, that is coming up on the 1st and 2nd of
8: October.
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1: Glory be to God in the highest. Today is 13th of September. As you open your eyes to see the day, you are blessed in Jesus' name. Any time you are joy, joy, feel joy, joy. 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Encounter, this week is week of our encounter. We finish the last week encounter. The Bible say a virgin will conceive. That virgin, there is a book written concerning you. That book, like last week, is an ordination. If you and your mind in your life, and you're running a tapping in you. Some people don't know when they say a virgin will conceive. That's a book written. It's an ordination for the birth of Jesus Christ. The location revealed, and it was working according to that written of. And that is why Virgin Mary gave birth to Jesus Christ. A lot of mother, you are not working according to the what is written concerning the destiny of your children. This is very deep. Are you working according to the what is written of you? That's a deep question. Yoruba ni iwa omo ninu keyan lo je okige o le omo to fe je medical doctor ko lo ma gbo kige ni primary school o le lo fe ja. Yes. So when you walk in the mission, you have an assurance. Forget about what they are saying, devil is saying, or witches or wizard. God is written at any time. Please honor men, as you are listening to me. There are so seed you sow. I'm talking about the seed of faith. It's real. A lot of people are calling me, Chama Pastor, you know, I want to cast a seed. I do sow seed by myself, and it's working for me, and it will continue to be working. Don't talk to me, you born here. Owó ọrẹ ǹjẹ́ mọ̀ pé ìrúbọ ni ìdá mẹ́wàá ǹjẹ́ mọ̀ pé ẹbọ rírú làárú yẹn àwọn ogun tó ṣẹ́ nínú ayé ènìyàn. So I'm begging you, sowing seed is a seed of faith, is working, because many graves need what money cannot buy. Honor men, God is bringing them. Sometimes they are a dream. If they are dream, they will pass to you. I have a lot of people calling me, mommy, I saw you in the dream. I didn't know anybody else. So, is the seed they saw in the ministry. There was a sister who came from Ogeda, and he has finished her deliverance 2 times. She said, mommy, I saw you in my dream last week. You say I should come to Rio, and I slept in Ukearo. I say, nevertheless, come, I'm getting to mountain. I don't know. The problem is coming over his son in my surface. And he saw his seed, covenant seed, and that settled it. So that is it. You may see them in the dream. Sometimes I do see that they are doing it. These are the seed that I sow when I was in redeem. So honor it in Jesus' name. Without their permission, if you honor them, their angel will walk in your life. There are some of my son. There is one of my son, the Lord of Scotland. Animoni epari omoni pe, but ademola amasu eji eji eji. Why am I in Coast Scotland? Go to travel out at Ibile and Olo Ade Jidide. Since 3 months now, he has been fasting every day. He said, I said he should be fasting. Is it because he's sowing a seed, he's paying the tithe into the ministry?
2: Epi, Dr. Rita Taito, Sonia Robani Soroyi, 080-2894-2044, 080-2894-2044.
1: Without the consent of the minister of God, the angel will go and deliver you. Unless you read, you will go and tell Morty, tell Morty, don't be told about Sanwo seed, then you should have a war. Olówó ló sọ yẹn ṣùgbọ́n tọ́ọ̀mù tí ò bá kì í ṣàwọn odidi ọdún kan tí ò bá sówó lọ́wọ́ ẹ̀ torí pé ó ti ń sò síìdì síbẹ̀ a máa yé wọlé ni àwọn ẹgbẹ́ a máa sọ pé ẹ̀jẹ̀ bẹ́ẹ̀ ó yẹ fún wọn pẹpẹ soup ẹ̀jẹ̀ bẹ́ẹ̀. So that's the power of a seed. Mo ní positive ministry, mo dẹ̀ ní praising ministry. Mo lọ́mọ kan is now an evangelist. only three of my customers, they do credit for them. Only she credit you, she let her phone and want some food. Only the rip that all over, all of them will not was it. Can you see the power of a seed? That's it. Your seed may leave your hand. But some other several of your generation will not leave them. Until you saw a ruby to be silly. Only a cool no way, but a rare, a courier, and then make your shit be my courier. If that you are, if you better in food before you share long. At our own food radio program, we are working on it. Then we could just, and I hear a mirror. So, honor is a seed to your tomorrow. Honor them. Say it, I see, I hear, I know, I do. Say it again, I see, I hear, I know, I do. Jesus is the way, show me how to go to the city. Until when you know to go to the city, there's some education, they call it market scare education. When you know how to go to networking, mentorship, you will excel, no matter what the situation. Android. Do you believe there is a financial intelligence level you reach? Our content creator in Germany, what don't we? Our account don't tell me in Germany, Facebook, and some of you. These are the things. Go for knowledge. Knowledge is not a gift. You build it. It is not cheap. Some professional seminar a day, you can pay 600,000. I saw something past Samade Yomi. There's a seminar for 2 days, $5,000, 7 million. If I have money, I will be there. Go for knowledge. Knowledge is not cheap. Go for it. Okolopo, that you question, you have to buy every question. I'm going to learn how to be bye-bye. Develop yourself. They call it personal education. There's a point where you say, I'm going to learn how to be bye-bye. I'm going to learn how to be bye-bye. Assets, you can put in type. I'm going to learn how to be bye-bye. I'm going to learn how to be bye-bye. I'm going to learn how to this is, you have to grow. Even as a pastor, if you want to be relevant, if the community is empty, if they not in ties water, one who alive, go not palace water. What you want to use it, tell me, you want to re-dispense, a water dispense, right? This is a personal development, not for knowledge. It's not sheep. You are going to pray. These are my capacity to go into city. When others are sleeping, they are snoring, they are dusting. Keep resting in knowledge. My God, you and then, according to the level God committed to you. Sometimes some of my message, I read like 3 books to prepare just one message. Sometimes 4. So the Lord will bless you in Jesus' name. In every aspect you are, capacity to go and learn, come upon me. Babylon was an antichrist city. Daniel went to Babylon city. Kilo lo se nbe lo keko. The antichrist in Babylon. Babylon is where they listen to you and learn. 10 times better in learning without losing his identity. To balance that message, if you are going to Babylon as a believer, go there to go and learn. Don't lose your identity as a believer. If you are a pastor, you are going to Babylon. Maybe you have a postage ministry. Go to pursuit ministry, don't lose your identity. I do go to joints to evangelize there. But I'm going to find out how much Jesus is going to lose joints. I'm going to say, I'm going to lose my identity. I'm going to lose my identity. These are my Babylon city, but I don't lose my identity there. So that is it. The Lord will bless us in Jesus' name. Speaking the language of desire and culture of it, come upon me. It is wisdom, not just prayer. You have to be relevant. I remain your humble servant. See you by this time. Next week, Sunday. The same time. The same station. Shalom. Thank you for being part of your day. See you again by this time of next week. I remain your humble servant, Dr. Rita Titus. Once again, I thank you for being a part of your day. Shalom.

0: Ancient of Days.
1: Arudo Ojo.
0: God of the Spirit of Prophets. Before whom I stand today. Accept our thanks. To every family that said amen. You will not lose hope. Affliction shall not be your portion. Those who had me in the spirit. Receive your healing. May the grace of the Lord speak for you and deliver you in the name of Jesus. Thank you, Heavenly Father, for in Jesus' mighty name we pray. Today, we are going somewhere and very important. Last Thursday, I was praying for a particular sister. And all of a sudden, I had that message. Grace.
1: Only offer.
0: The profound covenant of remembrance. Let me be sincere with you. When God remembers you, when God Almighty remembers you, there is nothing anybody can do. Your testimony is inevitable. I pray for somebody. God will remember you. Oh my God.
1: Listen
0: me, Dada.
1: Listen to me clearly. They shall be remembered by the mercy.
0: In the name of Jesus.
1: But that woman saying amen.
0: Baba to
1: Sammy. That is saying amen.
0: The Lord will remember. It is mercy. In the name of
1: Jesus.
0: When we say remember, is to put notice. To put to notice. Number two, to bear in mind. Number three, to keep the promise.
1: You
0: want to summon
1: me? For that for saying, the area
0: your tongue will say,
1: the good promises of the Lord for your life
0: will
1: be fulfilled in the mighty name of
0: this
1: Jesus.
0: This message comes with revelation.
1: You want by looking on
0: and with instruction.
1: I take by looking.
0: Maasi farabale dey say to look
1: at me. Deliver the message the Savior have sent me.
0: Number four, you won't remember me.
1: To
0: abide by the rule.
1: Let him deny power faith.
0: Olorun ko ni dale
1: ba je ko ba. Number five,
0: to remain faithful to.
1: Let him je olodi to think.
0: Here Olorun ba ti so
1: to do. The Lord has said what the Lord has spoken. The master
0: and the let me be sincere with
1: you.
0: Psalm 89, verse 34. Only my game, mini make
1: you. Covenant will not break.
0: Let's go.
1: Ejeka law.
0: In the book of Genesis.
1: You know where Genesis is.
0: Chapter number 8. Verse number 1.
1: I say, Kini.
0: What does he say? And God remember Noah. God bless you. God remember. God is a God of covenant. Let me be sincere with you. Many people are listening to me now. You are due for that testimony. That testimony should have manifested. You have waited enough. Now,
1: this
0: is your season. I pray. So shall it be. Your angels shall arise.
1: You are not saying the men in the house.
0: For that grace.
1: All your fear.
0: What you cannot do by your power.
1: Yes,
0: grace will do it.
1: All your fear. Your shame.

0: ayé oku fun mi pelu.
1: It is mercy of God that make him to remember covenant in your life. Oh, it's a mercy. Mercy is what we call unmerited favor. Another kind is shown to you without payment. Judgment is irrelevant. Mercy shall speak for your family, for your destiny. Among your colleagues, mercy shall single you out in the name of Jesus. When mercy speaks, the law of guiltiness is overruled.
2: Oh, fear, and
1: mercy of the Lord shall speak for you in the name of Jesus. If you have due for something for long, he will remember you. That's the number two. He said his mercy shall speak for me. Number three, grace with your band.
2: God
1: is of no respect of anybody. Where the strong man is working labor, and you see beggar making it, unquestionable, you are the Lord.

0: You cannot question him. The Bible says in Psalm
1: 115.
0: Verse number 3. He said, our God is in heaven. He does whatever that pleases him. You come with your picture.
1: You
0: go by the picture, snap your face with your answers.
1: You will lay your
0: enemies.
1: Oh my,
0: my
1: father said,
0: when you this case, you will attract favor. You attract blessing. You attract promotion. Blessing that will come for argument.
1: We look at you. Thank you, Father.
0: Our anoint.
1: We will now anoint.
0: Let me be sincere with
1: you.
0: It is anointing that provoke breakthrough. Testimony that people will say, no.
1: Thank you, Father.
0: Those of you are supporting me. God is my witness.
1: You
0: will pay you. God will remember you.
1: His
0: messages are big for you. He will not forget his covenant in your life. In the name of Jesus. Today is another day to support the kingdom. This is their card number.
1: Account number here. 40 11 11 55 41
0: Fidelity Bank. By this time tomorrow is their account name.
1: Prophetic ministry is their account name.
0: It shall be well with you. Our church address is 18
1: at the
0: Pamile Street, back of Amukoko
1: Police Station.
0: Amukoko Papa Lagos. You can enter through Ijora 7 through Alaba Suru or Urilekan Mubo Stop. Shall be well with you in the name of Jesus. Malizubili na Zandeka. Enito Sami.
1: That's not saying amen. You shall not mourn in the mighty name
0: God
1: of Jesus.
0: God will remember you. He will remember his covenant. He has given us the revelation now. You will have your own in the name of Jesus. Thank you, Holy
1: Father.
0: In Jesus' name, we pray. My name is Prophet Elijah. Call me on this phone number.
1: Is
0: 080-23-25-45-23. God bless you.

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0: 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Ben, okay, now.
1: Yes,
0: sir. Number on the car for you?
1: FMA number 16.
0: 16, number you can read the logo. Can you all call you? 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
0: Ana mano. 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No, get caught in a book on Sona Bond FM 92.9. You better come away, Sonya, and you know, Pochita. Make what you have on Opacho cause, a Yabu Bambos, and your crani mojri or craponco and gata, elecrembo, and gay, maca cord in a book on so. 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

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Hooray! 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And the Word of God will surely do you good.

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2: 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Baba Wemi, show my picture of Ushi Deja. Iya Wemi, show my Deja. Baba Pastor, show my Deja. And you think this, show my dog. Will you make it? Shema Dile, it's so important to ask that question. Because I will not be able to do it. I get no job. Only Lewa. 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

0: 24:14. 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And Jesus answered and said unto them, take heed that no man deceive you. For many shall come in my name, saying, I am Christ. I shall deceive many. That is number one thing that will happen. Deception. Shout it to head your back. Deceived. What will happen when you're watching the word yet? And ye shall hear of wars and rumors of wars. See that ye be not troubled, for all this thing must come to pass, but the end is not yet come. Only in Yoku, that is Yoku, look at war everywhere. They told me when they were fighting Iran and Iraq war, Iran and US Israel war, in Qatar, they sent them to Qatar. Oh, everybody started panicking. Come and see people checking. 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All our children, they started praying. 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There's war going on everywhere. There's war in Nigeria. Boko Haram, Boko. Terrorists in God. Everybody can die at any time now. The only thing you want you to know, today. Will your business allow you to make heaven? 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There is famine. No food, no money, no water, no light. In Democratic Republic of Congo, Ebola is killing them now. Ebola. Immediately you see the man that have Ebola, yes. Blood will be coming out from your nose, from your mouth, from your ear. The type of disease that you have never witnessed in life. Look at the type of COVID. The joint of good times. Business, I get good job out here. Will your children allow you to make heaven? Will your husband allow you to make heaven? I want to marry. Will the peace of this war go to Shell? I get good job. I
1: shall let you know. Pembele Minido, Believers in Intercessory Apostolic Church, number 18, Sri Lanka Street, Isale Aruna, Isako Ijayi, Lagos. 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

下心情，你也得摸没得住，你得无辜。Look at your fire going down. You love God before. You are so passionate about God before. Can I tell you? You know, you can do that. That is the sign of end times.Ide Olúwa súnmẹ́tìlé.

you believe it or not, Jesus is coming back very soon. 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Either you are holy or you are not holy, Jesus is coming back very soon. The trumpet will soon sound. Muslims believe that they are going to a journal. So also Christians believe that they are going to somewhere called paradise. How are you preparing? Anything can happen. Anybody can die anyhow. In those days, they predict, you will not die young. You will not be willing long. These days, prediction doesn't matter again. Because the type of sickness that is happening is killing people every day, every night. You may go out and not come back home. It's not a prayer of prepare your house. If you dare, look at mother killing children, killing a child. Look at a child killing. You don't see anywhere. Killing everywhere. You know what happened in Osho? Because of ordinary election, 38 people died. Ordinary election, 38. I will tell you that.

0: 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But they're better, what better? The trumpet will sound. Ah, you are educated, you are not educated. The trumpet will sound. You love your mom, you don't love your mom. Your mom will go. Ah, that is my question this morning. Will you make heaven? Will I make heaven? 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
0: National Dido,
1: Ulobi.
0: Pandoye Kagoye, Iba Ketapu. National Dido, King Yo Ye Yo. What if I don't know? What if I don't know?

0: Ah non, tout danse.
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as it dying like a coy bag. So did they lay Amaleka Ku, which is in one. The winter and I disgannon somebody in sorrow or Oku, only so my Jew Malakalimot, only Maleko Benekoka, at Yedda in the Rassi, your wife Duke Siduri and Tobacco, Mamma Lobawa, to read the lay our corner. Gita Tilonani, Ipe, Olon ni Maleka Ku. Tia one a rope. Nigata's go back to one money alone. Here by so far now. Now that's what you can do. Send Coco can be Unani pay one in Malak remote Maleka Ku Layak be do Rohan Kuning Bay Maker. So what you can go quit to Atikavano Swatali Moran. I am 145. Look what talk a Maker or Corrompo Coco. Avec Colon Yondasi, Kita Bam Wajela, Kusi Sidi Diasiko Tolantico. Tabasi Bagbea, this emblema soon in Abba in Anawawi, Totin Sir, P. Olomba La, and being your Loba La, Kue, then Cocanjo, you yare, Domingolo, we do good Jojo, Langbana, Odeje, Langbana, Odibasiana, Titi, Uni, Summa Yabafullo, Malakan, Olomba Gumaleka di de. Well, you must be Arban Kalimati, our Palia, say, I'm more America. Well, you call the law, almost home like a boy, Octop, Cosile, Amelahu. He said, Will Machin Benu use the Badilay? What is the Kohu? Kinaja More, to Badilay, classic, Wajalahu, or don't know Lulay, was a king, you or say, Sodori, Odori Bura Bluri, Nombu Harima Musun, Baba, like Bati Wanu Yawa, La Cole, Jotaku, Betty Wa. 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